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National Weather Service in Gaylord has issued a severe thunderstorm warning for northern Wexford County in northern Michigan, Graham Traverse County in northern Michigan, until 9:15 p.m. At 8:08 p.m., severe thunderstorms were located along a line extending from near Lake End to near Bendon to near Benzonia, moving east at 30 miles per hour. Hazard, 60 miles per hour wind gusts and nickel-size hail. Source, radar indicated. Impact, expect damage to roofs, siding, and trees. Severe thunderstorms will be near Traverse City, Grun, Interlaken State Park, Interlaken, and Carmen around 8:15 p.m. Penn around 8:20 p.m. Kingsley and Buckley around 8:25 p.m. Spider Lake around 8:30 p.m. Fife Lake around 8:40 p.m. For your protection, move to an interior room on the lowest floor of a building. Torrential rainfall is occurring with these storms and may lead to flash flooding. Do not drive your vehicle through flooded roadways. Repeating, a severe thunderstorm warning has been issued until 9:15 p.m. for the following counties in Michigan, Grand Traverse, and Wexford.

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0: National Weather Service in Gaylord has issued a severe thunderstorm warning for southern Otsego County in northern Michigan until 9:30 p.m. At 8:32 p.m., a severe thunderstorm was located near Elmira, or 7 miles west of Gaylord, moving east at 30 miles per hour. Hazard, 60 miles per hour wind gusts and penny-size hail. Source, radar indicated. Impact, expects damage to roofs, siding, and trees. This severe thunderstorm will be near Gaylord and Otsego Lake State Park around 8:35 p.m. Spar around 8:40 p.m. Chester Township and Johannesburg around 8:50 p.m. Lewiston around 9:05 p.m. For your protection, move to an interior room on the lowest floor of a building. Repeating, a severe thunderstorm warning has been issued until 9:30 p.m. for the following county, Otsego, Michigan.
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National Weather Service in Gaylord has issued a severe thunderstorm warning for Southern Kalkaska County in northern Michigan, Northern Missaukee County in northern Michigan, until 9:45 p.m.

at 8:51 p.m., a severe thunderstorm was located near South Boardman, or 10 miles southwest of Kalkaska, moving east at 20 miles per hour. Hazard, 60 miles per hour wind gusts and penny-size hail. Source, radar indicated. Impact, expects damage to roofs, siding, and trees. This severe thunderstorm will be near Sharon and South Boardman around 8:55 p.m. Sigma around 9:05 p.m. Other locations impacted by the severe thunderstorm include Stittsville and Smithville. For your protection, move to an interior room on the lowest floor of a building. Repeating, a severe thunderstorm warning has been issued until 9:45 p.m. for the following counties in Michigan, Kalkaska, and Missaukee.

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2: Down to Georgia, he was looking for a soul to steal. He was in a bind because he was way behind and he was willing to make a deal. When he came across this young man sawing on a fiddle and playing it hot, and the devil jumped up on a hickory stump and said, "Boy, let me tell you what. I guess you didn't know it, but I'm a fiddle player too. And if you'd care to take a dare, I'll make a bet with you. Now you play pretty good fiddle, boy, but give the devil his due. I bet a fiddle of gold against your soul because I think I'm better than you." The boy said, "My name's Johnny, and it might be a sin, but I'll take your bet. You're gonna regret,

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And fire flew from his fingertips as he rosined up his bow. And he pulled the bow across the strings and it made an evil hiss. And then a band of demons joined in and it sounded

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Johnny said, "Devil, just come on back if you ever want to try again. 'Cause I told you once, you son of a gun,

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From Reba McEntire to Lainey Wilson, the stars of yesterday and today play here. 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

Lives rolling wheels and shifting gears round that Jersey turnpike. Barney stopped me with his gun 10 minutes after midnight. Said, sir, you broke the limit in his rusty old truck. I don't know about that accent, son. This

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It's Travis Tritt at the Emmett Charlevoix County Fair Wednesday, August 26th. 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
2: 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Second hand from a dealer in Atlanta. 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
1: Star Country 106.7 playing the stars of yesterday and today. It's Bill sitting in for Johnny Miller on this Wednesday morning. Sunny skies this afternoon, going to reach about 71. I'll have that full complete Star Country forecast for you coming up next. But right now, it's time for a check of your Star Country news and sports. 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
2: City of Michigan named Vanderbilt Provost C. Sabelle Raver as its next president. Raver, a psychologist and academic leader, has been Vanderbilt's provost since 2021 and becomes U of M's 17th president. She'll take over as Michigan faces several leadership challenges, including hiring a new athletic director, appointing a permanent Michigan Medicine CEO, and filling other key vacancies. A 17-year-old Traverse City area teen is dead following a two-vehicle crash Sunday night in Peninsula Township. The Grand Traverse County Sheriff's Office says a southbound Ford F-250 crossed the center line on Center Road near Mapleton Lane around 10:20 p.m., striking a Honda CR-V. The Honda driver, identified as 17-year-old Wilder William Seeberger, was pronounced dead at the scene. The 22-year-old Traverse City man driving the Ford was taken to Munson Medical Center with non-life-threatening injuries. Deputies say alcohol is believed to be involved. The investigation remains ongoing. Former state representative Neil Friske will not face criminal charges following an exhaustive investigation into allegations of sexual assault, paying sex workers, and weapons violations. The Michigan Attorney General's office says there wasn't enough evidence to prove the allegations beyond a reasonable doubt. The investigation involved Michigan State Police and examined alleged conduct from Lansing to Northern Michigan. Friske was arrested in Lansing in June of 2024 and later lost the Republican primary to Parker Fairburn. Friske's attorney says the decision is the right result, but came too late to prevent him from losing his House seat. In sports, the Tigers looked lost at the plate en route to a 4-1 loss to the Pirates. The loss pushes Detroit out of the final wildcard spot in the American League. The Tigers will look to right the ship and fight to get back into a playoff spot, but they'll have to go through reigning Cy Young winner Paul Skeens. First pitch is today at 12:35.
1: All right, thank you, Nick. Hey, keep it right here. Up next, we'll give you a rundown of your weather for the next couple days. 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
1: Star Country Weather. Well, we have sunny skies in the forecast today, high near 71. Tonight, mostly clear, low around 51. Thursday, sunny with a high near 74. For Friday, have an umbrella on hand, a chance of showers and thunderstorms early morning, a chance of showers between 11 and 2, and showers likely, possibly a thunderstorm after 2, partly sunny with a high near 74. Currently, Petoskey has 53, Gaylord 56. It's 59 right now in Traverse City. Later on this morning, I'm going to give somebody a chance to pick up some Travis Tritt tickets. You keep it right here. It's Montgomery Gentry on Star Country 106.7.
5: Story that my daddy tells religiously, like clockwork every time he sees an opening in a conversation about the way things used to be.

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2: 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You're not.

Playing the stars of yesterday and today. We're Star Country 106.7. It's Bill sitting in for Johnny Miller this morning. It's Jordan Davis. This is I Ain't Saying on Star Country 106.7.

0: Playing the stars of yesterday and today with Star Country 106.7. John Michael Montgomery, Life's a Dance. It's Bill sitting in for Johnny Miller on this Wednesday. Just about 20 minutes after the hour. Weather today, sunny skies, high around 71. Currently outside your door in Petoskey, it's 53. Right now, it's time for Bill Cody and Pure American Country Minute. Bill? You
1: got... I'm Zach Bennett with today's Pure American Country Radio Minute. On this date in 1938, Kenny Rogers was born in Houston, Texas. And before country music claimed his husky voice, Kenny was singing doo-wop and rock, playing jazz. He joined the New Christie Minstrels and helped form the First Edition, of course. That band could move from psychedelic pop to Ruby, Don't Take Your Love to Town. Kenny's solo breakthrough, Lucille, reached number one on the country chart and the pop top five in 77. Over the next decade, Kenny collected 20 number one country hits. Don Schlitz, of course, wrote The Gambler, but Kenny delivered its advice with the authority of somebody who'd spent 20 years learning when to change direction. That song, of course, would earn a Grammy, inspire television movies, and enter the National Recording Registry. Every earlier version of Kenny Rogers, though, remained audible inside the country star he would become. I'm Zach Bennett. That's today's Pure American Country Radio Minute.
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0: Playing the stars of yesterday and today, we're Star Country 106.7. It's Clint Black on this Wednesday. Nothing but the taillights. Bill sitting in for Johnny Miller. If you have to be to work by 7 o'clock, I suggest you get your move on. Outside your door is sunny skies with a high around 71. I'll have that complete Star Country forecast coming up for you next. But right now, it's time for a check of your news and sports with Nick Rudy. Nick?
1: A Cadillac repair shop worker is facing a tracking device charge after Michigan State Police say he secretly placed a GPS device in a woman's vehicle. Troopers say 49-year-old Jansen Genema installed the device after being hired to modify the woman's car. She later began receiving alerts that a GPS device was nearby. Police found the tracker inside the vehicle and say a search of Genema's phone uncovered additional evidence. Genema was arraigned Thursday in Wexford County and released on bond. He's due back in court September 2nd. A 17-year-old Traverse City area teen is dead following a two-vehicle crash Sunday night in Peninsula Township. The Grand Traverse County Sheriff's Office says a southbound Ford F-250 crossed the center line on Center Road near Mapleton Lane around 10:20 p.m., striking a Honda CR-V. The Honda driver, identified as 17-year-old Wilder William Seeberger, was pronounced dead at the scene. The 22-year-old Traverse City man driving the Ford was taken to Munson Medical Center with non-life-threatening injuries. Deputies say alcohol is believed to be involved. The investigation remains ongoing. Former state representative Neil Friske will not face criminal charges following an exhaustive investigation into allegations of sexual assault, paying sex workers, and weapons violations. The Michigan Attorney General's office says there wasn't enough evidence to prove the allegations beyond a reasonable doubt. The investigation involved Michigan State Police and examined alleged conduct from Lansing to Northern Michigan. Friske was arrested in Lansing in June of 2024 and later lost the Republican primary to Parker Fairburn. Friske's attorney says the decision is the right result, but came too late to prevent him from losing his House seat. In sports, the Tigers looked lost at the plate en route to a 4-1 loss to the Pirates. The loss pushes Detroit out of the final wildcard spot in the American League. The Tigers will look to right the ship and fight to get back into a playoff spot, but they'll have to go through reigning Cy Young winner Paul Skeens. First pitch is today at 12:35. Star Country
0: weather. Well, your weather for today, sunny skies, high around 71 tonight, mostly clear, low around 51. Thursday, sunny skies, high around 74. And for Friday, a chance of showers and thunderstorms before 11. Chance of showers between 11 and 2. Showers likely, possibly a thunderstorm after 2. Partly sunny with a high 74. Currently, Petoskey has 53, Gaylord 56. It's 59 right now in Traverse City. Coming up a little later this hour, I'm going to tell you how you can pick up some tickets to see Travis Tritt. It's Restless Heart right now on Star Country 106.7.

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0: Star Country 106.7 playing the stars of yesterday and today. Toby Keith on this Wednesday. He ain't worth missing. It's Bill sitting in for Johnny Miller. If you have to be to work by 7, you got about 10 minutes, all right? Emmett Charlevoix County Fair coming next week, the 24th through the 30th. It is going to be a blast. You don't want to miss it. And we have two pairs of tickets to see Travis Tritt for a show Wednesday, August 26th, 8 o'clock. Listen for that Star Country ticket window to open today at 9, noon, and 3. Be caller number 10. We're going to qualify you. We're going to choose those winners tomorrow morning. It happens right here from your country concert connection to the stars. Keep it right here. Still on the way. I have Vince Gill and Taylor Swift when we come back on Star Country 106.7.
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1: Star Country 106.7 playing the stars of yesterday and today. It's Bill sitting in for Johnny Miller on this Wednesday. Sunny skies outside your door, high around 71. I have that complete Star Country forecast coming up for you shortly. But right now, it's time for a check of your Star Country news and sports. 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
2: A Cadillac repair shop worker is facing a tracking device charge after Michigan State Police say he secretly placed a GPS device in a woman's vehicle. Troopers say 49-year-old Jansen Genema installed the device after being hired to modify the woman's car. She later began receiving alerts that a GPS device was nearby. Police found the tracker inside the vehicle and say a search of Genema's phone uncovered additional evidence. Genema was arraigned Thursday in Wexford County and released on bond. He's due back in court September 2nd. A 17-year-old Traverse City area teen is dead following a two-vehicle crash Sunday night in Peninsula Township. The Grand Traverse County Sheriff's Office says a southbound Ford F-250 crossed the center line on Center Road near Mapleton Lane around 10:20 p.m., striking a Honda CR-V. The Honda driver, identified as 17-year-old Wilder William Seeberger, was pronounced dead at the scene. The 22-year-old Traverse City man driving the Ford was taken to Munson Medical Center with non-life-threatening injuries. Deputies say alcohol is believed to be involved. The investigation remains ongoing. Former state representative Neil Friske will not face criminal charges following an exhaustive investigation into allegations of sexual assault, paying sex workers, and weapons violations. The Michigan Attorney General's office says there wasn't enough evidence to prove the allegations beyond a reasonable doubt. The investigation involved Michigan State Police and examined alleged conduct from Lansing to Northern Michigan. Friske was arrested in Lansing in June of 2024 and later lost the Republican primary to Parker Fairburn. Friske's attorney says the decision is the right result, but came too late to prevent him from losing his House seat. In sports, the Tigers looked lost at the plate en route to a 4-1 loss to the Pirates. The loss pushes Detroit out of the final wildcard spot in the American League. The Tigers will look to right the ship and fight to get back into a playoff spot, but they'll have to go through reigning Cy Young winner Paul Skeens. First pitch is today at 12:35.
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1: Sunny skies today, going to reach a high near 71. For tonight, mostly clear, low around 51. Tomorrow, sunny skies, high 74. Friday, have that umbrella on hand. A chance of showers and thunderstorms early morning. A chance of showers between 11 and 2. Showers likely, possibly a thunderstorm after 2. Partly sunny skies with a high 74. Currently, Petoskey has 52. Elk Rapids, 59. It's 57 right now in Traverse City. 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

the Upper Peninsula to Houghton Lake. 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

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You know, MS Charlevoix County Fair is coming next week. I'm going to tell you how you can pick up some rodeo passes, carnival wristbands, and more. You keep it right here. 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

0: Playing the stars of yesterday and today. We're Star Country 106.7. Martina McBride, just about 20 minutes after the hour. My baby loves me. It's Bill sitting in for Johnny Miller. And today, man, we are going to give you a chance to have a great time. Emmett Charlevoix County Fair is coming next week. We have great prizes to give away on Facebook. You heard me right. On Facebook, several pairs of rodeo passes, four pairs of Skirbic Family Carnival wristbands. We have a few pairs of autocross race passes for August 29th. Quite a few pair of those monster truck passes for August 28th as well. So keep checking in on our Facebook page today for your chance to win. Hey, keep it right here. I have Montgomery Gentry when we come back on Star Country 106.7.
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0: Star Country 106.7, playing the stars of yesterday and today. Jody Messina stand beside me. It's Bill sitting in for Johnny Miller. Sunny skies today with a high around 71. I'll have that complete forecast for you coming up shortly. Right now, it's time for us to check in with Nick Rudy. It's your Star Country News and Sports. Nick.
1: The University of Michigan named Vanderbilt Provost C. Sibel Raver as its next president. Raver, a psychologist and academic leader, has been Vanderbilt's provost since 2021 and becomes U of M's 17th president. She'll take over as Michigan faces several leadership challenges, including hiring a new athletic director, appointing a permanent Michigan Medicine CEO, and filling other key vacancies. Michigan will once again have an early say in choosing the Democratic presidential nominee in 2028. The Democratic National Committee is placing Michigan's primary on February 22nd, putting it fifth in the national voting order and first among Midwestern states. The decision comes as Democrats are expected to have a crowded field of candidates seeking the nomination, with several potential contenders already making appearances in Michigan, including Kentucky Governor Andy Beshear and California Governor Gavin Newsom. State law currently calls for the presidential primary to be held on the fourth Tuesday in February, which matches the DNC's date for 2028. The Mackinac County Sheriff's Office has a new distracted driving simulator designed to show drivers the dangers of texting, impaired driving, bad weather, and other road hazards. The $19,000 simulator was purchased with a harm reduction grant and will be used at schools and community events. Officials hope it'll raise awareness among both young and experienced drivers and help prevent crashes. In sports, the Tigers looked lost at the plate en route to a 4-1 loss to the Pirates. The loss pushes Detroit out of the final wildcard spot in the American League. The Tigers will look to right the ship and fight to get back into a playoff spot, but they'll have to go through reigning Cy Young winner Paul Skeens. First pitch is today at 12:35. Star Country
0: weather. Your weather for today calls for sunny skies. Going to reach a high near 71 tonight. Mostly clear, low around 51. Tomorrow, sunny skies, high around 74. Friday, a chance of showers and thunderstorms early morning. A chance of showers between 11 and 2. Showers likely, possibly a thunderstorm after 2. Partly sunny, high 74. Currently, Petoskey has 52. Elk Rapids, 59. It's 57 right now in Traverse City. It's Brad Paisley on this Wednesday. 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

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Sunny skies this afternoon, going to reach around 71 outside your door right now. Petoskey has 52, Elk Rapids 59, Traverse City 57. It's Riley Green right now. 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

day, Potts Farm was a place to go. 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Jack and Jim were a few good men. 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I'm tired of talking, man. Y'all ain't listening. Them old

0: Thursday. Tomorrow, make sure to head over to our Facebook page. 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By the way, we're going to draw those winners tomorrow after 5. 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How cool is that, right? Morgan Wallen and Toby Keith when we come back on Star Country 106.7.
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1: Star Country 106.7 playing the stars of yesterday and today. It's Bill sitting in for Johnny Miller on this Wednesday morning, just in the 8 o'clock hour. Outside your door today, look for sunny skies, going to reach a high near 71. We'll have a complete look at your Star Country forecast coming up next. But right now, it's time for a check of your Star Country news and sports. 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
2: The University of Michigan named Vanderbilt Provost C. Sibel Raver as its next president. Raver, a psychologist and academic leader, has been Vanderbilt's provost since 2021 and becomes U of M's 17th president. She'll take over as Michigan faces several leadership challenges, including hiring a new athletic director, appointing a permanent Michigan medicine CEO, and filling other key vacancies. Michigan will once again have an early say in choosing the Democratic presidential nominee in 2028. The Democratic National Committee is placing Michigan's primary on February 22nd, putting it fifth in the national voting order and first among Midwestern states. The decision comes as Democrats are expected to have a crowded field of candidates seeking the nomination, with several potential contenders already making appearances in Michigan, including Kentucky Governor Andy Beshear and California Governor Gavin Newsom. State law currently calls for the presidential primary to be held on the fourth Tuesday in February, which matches the DNC's date for 2028. The Mackinac County Sheriff's Office has a new distracted driving simulator designed to show drivers the dangers of texting, impaired driving, bad weather, and other road hazards. The $19,000 simulator was purchased with a harm reduction grant and will be used at schools and community events. Officials hope it'll raise awareness among both young and experienced drivers and help prevent crashes. In sports, the Tigers looked lost at the plate en route to a 4-1 loss to the Pirates. The loss pushes Detroit out of the final wildcard spot in the American League. The Tigers will look to right the ship and fight to get back into a playoff spot, but they'll have to go through reigning Cy Young winner Paul Skeens. First pitch is today at 12:35.
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1: Well, outside your door today, look for sunny skies. Going to reach a high around 71. For tonight, mostly clear, low around 51. Tomorrow calls for sunny skies, high 74. Have that umbrella handy Friday. A chance of showers and thunderstorms before 11. Chance of showers between 11 and 2. And showers likely, possibly a thunderstorm after 2 p.m. Partly sunny with a high 74. Currently, Petoskey has 59. Sheboygan, 56. It's 61 right now in Traverse City. 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
5: Turn it up, son. All right, boy. This is her favorite song. You know that, right? So we play it good and loud. She might get up and dance again. Oh, she put her beard down. Here she comes. Left, left, left,

0: 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Hey, happy birthday going out to John Stamos, Kyra Sedgwick, and country star Clay Walker. Plus, on this day, 1978, Crystal Gayle hit number one with Talking in Your Sleep. Here's one burning up the charts right now, Ella Langley. 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

0: Playing the stars of yesterday and today with Star Country 106.7 Alan Jackson, Mercury Blues on this Wednesday. Just about 20 minutes after the hour, it's Bill sitting in for Johnny Miller. And you know, the Emmett Charlevoix County Fair, it's coming next week, August 24th through the 30th. It is going to be a great time. I have big news for you. We have two pairs of tickets to see Travis Tritt for his show Wednesday, August 26th. It's going to be at 8 p.m. Listen for that Star Country ticket window to open for the final day. Today, you have three chances, 9, noon, and 3. Be caller number 10, and we're going to qualify you. We'll choose those winners tomorrow morning from your country concert connection to the stars. Hey, still on the way, Shania Twain and Sugarland when we come back on Star Country 106.7.
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3: I've grown stuff my entire life, but as far as doing this commercially and kind of having a little more fun with it, letting the dream of gardening kind of run to its extreme, you know, this is just our third season. And so one of the questions I get, we do farm tours all the time. Well, what are you adding? It's like, I have done nothing but sort of simplify and subtract since I started. And that's really been sort of the motto, is to figure out what we do well, look at last year, and try getting really better at it. We kind of exist in a niche where we're on the high end, right? Like, I'm not trying to compete with a bagged lettuce. I'm trying to give you the best tomato you've had all summer.
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0: playing the stars of yesterday and today. We're Star Country 106.7. It's Shania Twain on this Wednesday morning. Bill sitting in for Johnny Miller. If you have to be to work by 9, I suggest you get your move on. You have about 30 minutes. Outside your door is sunny skies. Going to reach a high around 71. I'll have that complete Star Country forecast coming up for you next. But right now, it's time to check in with Nick Rudy at your Star Country News and Sports.
1: The ex-wife of alleged Missaukee County shooter Chad Hickman says she believes she was the intended target. Katie Fry says she and her children were out of town when the shootings happened. Court records show a contentious divorce and previous abuse allegations against Hickman, including charges involving assault, rape, domestic violence, and child abuse. Those charges were later reduced to 2 misdemeanors in a plea deal, and Hickman served 10 months in jail. Fry has criticized the prosecutor and judge over that outcome. Prosecutor David Den Houten says the plea deal was influenced by conflicting testimony from Fry about whether an assault occurred. Michigan State Police have not released additional details about

0: the victims or a possible motive. Fish Pass crews are removing temporary sheet pile from the Boardman River as work continues on the $30 million project replacing the Union Street Dam. The removal is expected to wrap up by the end of September, completing the in-water portion of construction. Crews will then focus on landscaping, park improvements, and construction of the new research facility. Fish Pass remains on schedule for completion by late spring or early next summer, with recreational access to the Boardman expected to reopen next summer. East Bay Charter Township has opened a safe exchange zone at the Township Hall on 3 Mile Road. The two designated parking spaces are well lit and covered by 24-hour video surveillance and can be used for child custody exchanges, private property transactions, and online marketplace purchases. The area is not monitored, so the township says to call 911 in an emergency. Two community police officers from the Grand Traverse County Sheriff's Office will also help keep the area safe.
1: In sports, the Tigers looked lost at the plate en route to a 4-1 loss to the Pirates. The loss pushes Detroit out of the final wildcard spot in the American League. The Tigers will look to right the ship and fight to get back into a playoff spot, but they'll have to go through reigning Cy Young winner Paul Skeens. First pitch is today at 12:35. Star Country
2: weather. Outside your door today, sunny skies, going to reach a high around 71. Tonight, mostly clear, low around 51. Tomorrow, look for sunny skies with a high around 74. Friday, a chance of showers and thunderstorms early morning. A chance of showers between 11 and 2, and showers likely, possibly a thunderstorm after 2. Partly sunny with a high 74. Currently, Petoskey has 59, Sheboygan 56. It's 61 right now in Traverse City. Still on the way, I'm going to give you the rundown on how you can see Travis Tritt at Emmett Shaw LaVoy County Fair next week on us. It's Rodney Atkins and watching you on Star Country 106.7.

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Playing the stars of yesterday and today. We're Star Country 106.7. It's Garth Brooks and the River on this Wednesday. Hey, are you looking for free family fun in Petoskey this weekend? Well, head out to Bayfront Park to hunt for official Petoskey stones along the shoreline. Maybe hike the scenic Bear River Valley Recreation Area trails. Or how about this? Stroll in the historic Gaslight District for a $0 weekend adventure. Hey, hopefully that helps you make some plans for you and the family this weekend. It's Luke Bryan on Star Country 106.7. Another

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1: All right, I'm looking for caller number 10. Caller number 10, 231-545-1067. Once again, 231-545-1067. I'm looking for caller number 10. Up for grabs, two pairs of tickets to see Travis Tritt Wednesday, August 26th, 8 p.m., Emmett Charlevoix County Fair. Once again, 231-545-1067. I am looking for caller number 10. As always, good luck from us here at Star Country 106.7. It's Bill sitting in for Johnny Miller in the middle of a 60-minute continuous country music sweep. Billy Currington on Star Country 106.7. Whoa.

0: Good morning, Star Country 106.7. Who is this?
1: Marsha.
0: Hi, Marsha. How are you this morning?
1: I'm doing great.
0: All righty. I'm going to try to make your day a little better. Your caller number 10. Congratulations.
1: Oh, thank you so much. I'm so excited.
0: No problem. If you win those tickets, who are you going to take with you?
1: I don't know. It's a tough call. Maybe my husband, maybe one of my friends.
0: There you go. Where are you calling from this morning?
1: I'm calling from Levering.
0: Levering. I love Levering, and I got to tell you, I miss the big, huge rooster. I miss it. Bring it back.
1: I wish I could. I miss it, too.
0: Now, listen, we're going to draw our winner tomorrow morning, so make sure to tune in. You never know. You could be going to see Travis Tritt on us. Marsha, what station do you listen to for more continuous country favorites?
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1: 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In about 10 minutes, I'm going to tell you about the snap. We've all seen it. Happens at the store. That's your hint. Jason Aldean on Star Country 106.7. 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

0: 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Honestly, it's the best free entertainment around. 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I also have George Strait. 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
8: Country weather.
0: Well, look for sunny skies today. Going to be a high around 71. Tonight, mostly clear, low around 51. Thursday calls for sunny skies, high 74. Friday, have an umbrella on hand. We have a chance of showers and thunderstorms early morning. Chance of showers between 11 and 2. Showers likely, a possible thunderstorm after 2. Partly sunny with a high 74. Currently, Petoskey has 64. Charlevoix, 66. It's 65 right now in Traverse City.
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Star Country 106.7, playing the stars of yesterday and today. It's Bill with you just in the 10 o'clock hour, sitting in for Johnny Miller on this Wednesday, in the middle of a 60-minute continuous country music sweep by request going out to Traverse City. Dirk Bentley, What Was I Thinking? 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

Star Country 106.7 playing the stars of yesterday and today. Don't forget, coming up around 12, Dino is going to have your next chance at those Travis Tritt tickets. He's going to be in town for the Emmett Charlevoix County Fair. 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Ellen Langley, this is Choosing Texas on Star Country 106.7. Just went out.

playing the stars of yesterday and today. We're Star Country 106.7. Carrie Underwood and Last Name just about 20 minutes after the hour. Hey, the Emmett Charlevoix County Fair is coming next week, and it's going to be a blast for the whole family. We have a great prize today to give away on Facebook. Several pairs of monster truck passes for August 28th. Do yourself a favor. Head over to Facebook before 5 o'clock this afternoon. Post your reply to qualify for your chance to win. You know you want to. Hank Williams Jr. in the middle of a 60-minute continuous country music sweep. If Heaven Ain't a Lot Like Dixie on Star Country 106.7. If Heaven Ain't

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It's Travis Tritt at the Emmett Charlevoix County Fair Wednesday, August 26th. 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
1: 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Says, I don't mind if you kick me. 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Thank

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0: Star Country 106.7 playing the stars of yesterday and today. Alabama wrapping up 60 minutes of continuous country favorites with Song of the South. You keep it right here all afternoon. We have two more chances for you to qualify to see Travis Tritt next week at Emmett Charlevoix County Fair. And this is for my midweek warriors. It's Wednesday morning, and I know exactly what you're thinking. You're staring at that massive to-do list, right? Your coffee already cold, your bed is calling your name. But listen, don't give up yet. You've made it this far through the week, and you are entirely too close to the finish line to slow down now. Lock in that focus, crush that new task, take a deep breath, and power through, because the countdown is officially on, and the weekend is almost here. We've got you back with the perfect soundtrack to keep your energy high and your focus sharp all day long. You can do this. Still underway, we'll take a look at your weather, and I have Rascal Flatts kicking off another 60 minutes of continuous country favorites when we come back on Star Country 106.7.
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0: Well, your weather for today, sunny skies, going to reach a high near 71. Tonight, mostly clear, low around 51. Thursday, cause for sunny skies, high around 74. And looking into Friday, have an umbrella on hand. A chance of showers and thunderstorms early morning. A chance of showers between 11 and 2. Showers likely, possibly a thunderstorm after 2. Partly sunny with a high around 74. Currently, Petoskey has 67, Gaylord 64. It's 68 right now in Traverse City.
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Star Country, 106.7, the stars of yesterday and today. It's another day, another chance for you to qualify for Travis Tritt tickets at the Emmett Charlevoix County Fair next week. We'll have that coming up for you at noon and 3, last two chances to qualify today. So we'll listen for that ticket window at noon and be calling number 10 on our studio line, 231-545-1067. When you hear it, right here on Star Country 106.7.

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Star Country 106.7, the stars of yesterday and today. National Day calendar for today. National Potato Day, National Soft Ice Cream Day, and National Aviation Day. Those are what's on the National Day calendar for August 19th. Here's Darius Rucker, Wagon Wheel, Star Country 106.7.

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1: After all the bars are closed,

Stock Country, 106.7, the stars of yesterday and today. Tigers had another rough day. They lost to the Pirates 4-1. You got to beat those teams. They're still somehow only one game out of the wild card spot, though. It would be nice if Riley Green came back quick. And also, it would be nice if Jackson Jobe doesn't get thumped this afternoon by the Pirates. But Tigers still hanging in there. They have dropped to fourth place in their division. It's Chicago, Twins, Guardians, and then Tigers, but they're all within a half a game of each other, except for the White Sox. The White Sox are still leading, and so we need a little help from the Cubs, but the Cubs, I don't know if we can count on them or not. So hopefully the Tigers take care of business this afternoon anyways. Here's Tanya Tucker, Love Me Like You Used To on Star Country 106.7.

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1: Star Country weather.
0: Sunny with a high in the upper 70s. Clear tonight, low 52. Tomorrow, sunny with a high near 80. Tomorrow night, there is a slight chance of overnight showers and a low around 60. That's your forecast at Star Country 106.7.

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1: 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Well, you know what that sound is. That is our ticket window opening up, and that means it is time for you to dial 231-545-1067 and be caller number 10 to qualify yourself for Travis Tritt tickets for next week at the Emmett Charlevoix County Fair. 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

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My favorite from Rascal Flatts, Fast Cars and Freedom. 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

Star Country, 106.7, the stars of yesterday and today. Here's an alarming thing. 39% of fifth graders, according to a study, say they need mental health care. According to the study published in the Journal of Mental Health, found that 39% of 19,132 California fifth graders signaled a need for mental health care based on their own survey responses. Researchers drew from the 2024-2025 California Healthy Kids Survey, spanning 459 schools across 67 districts. Girls were roughly 1.5 times more likely than boys to flag a need. Asian and Pacific Islander students were less likely to do so than their Caucasian peers. And the strongest predictor was frequent sadness, stress, or loneliness, nearly 47% of high negativity students signaling need, compared to 20% among low negativity peers. Bullying also correlated with help seeking. So when I was in the fifth grade, I think all we cared about was going outside until the streetlights came on and playing with our friends and stuff. And we didn't really stress ourselves out and even think about mental health care. So times have definitely changed. Of course, social media and technology has been a factor with all that. But 39% seems like a pretty high number to me. I don't know about you. Here is Where I Come From, Alan Jackson, Star Country 106.7.

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This tall lady stopped and asked if I had plans for dinner. 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

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Well, I answered him and he asked me, aren't you from out in Tulsa? No, but you might have seen me there. Just dropped a load of salsa.

0: Clear tonight, low 52. Tomorrow, sunny with a high near 80. Tomorrow night, there is a slight chance of overnight showers and a low around 60. That's your forecast at Star Country 106.7.
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Tim McGraw is going to be at Acrisure Amphitheater on August 29th. And the guy we're about to hear now is going to be there this weekend. It's Thomas Rhett, back-to-back weekends with Thomas Rhett this weekend and Tim McGraw next weekend at Acrisure. 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

Star Country 106.7, the stars of yesterday and today. A quick Tigers update for you. The Tigers are pitching against, or playing against Paul Skeens today. He is outstanding. So the Pirates are going to get a great pitching outing. Hopefully the Tigers will get one too. They've got Jackson Job going, but it is 1-0 in the third right now. So hopefully the Tiger bats can get going. But Paul Skeens, he's very, very tough. Here's Luke Bryan, Do I, on Star Country 106.7.

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Scotty McCreary teaming up with Hootie and the Blowfish for Bottle Rockets. Don't forget, coming up at 3 o'clock, your last chance to qualify for Travis Tritt tickets at the Emmett Charlevoix County Fair next week. 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

sunny with a high in the upper 70s. Clear tonight, low 52. Tomorrow, sunny with a high near 80. Tomorrow night, there is a slight chance of overnight showers and a low around 60. That's your forecast at Star Country 101.

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It's Travis Tritt at the Emmett Charlevoix County Fair Wednesday, August 26th. 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

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Morgan Wallen and I Got Better. Good afternoon, Dino with you. Hope you're having a fabulous afternoon. You are just about a half an hour or so away from your next chance to qualify for Travis Tritt tickets at the Emmett Charlevoix County Fair. 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

Star Country 106.7, the stars of yesterday and today. She is coming to Ludington on September 3rd. That is the one and only Sarah Evans. Now here's the legendary Brooks and Dunn. That Ain't No Way to Go. 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
2: 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Quick Tiger update there, up 3-2 in the bottom of the seventh, so hopefully they can finish off the Pirates and maybe gain some ground if some of the other teams can help them out a little bit. Here is Ronnie Millsap, Stranger in My House, Star Country 106.7.

0: Star Country 106.7, the stars of yesterday and today, the great Ronnie Millsap, Stranger in My House. Dino with you for just a few more minutes, and then don't forget, you get a chance to qualify for some more Travis Tritt tickets for the Emmett Charlevoix County Fair next week. 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Sunshine today with a high of 77, mostly clear tonight, low 52. Thursday, sunny with a high around 80, and Thursday night, isolated showers, otherwise partly cloudy, low 60. That is all for me. Have yourself a fabulous afternoon. 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
5: So you started commercially kind of at an interesting time here in northern Michigan with some, I don't know if natural disasters is the best way to phrase it, but some unique weather events over the past couple of years. Heavy snowfall this season, the ice storm last year, some flooding. Has any of that impacted your operations?
6: Yeah. 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

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How would you like to go see some monster truck action coming up at the Emmett Charlevoix County Fair? 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
1: Every Friday night there's a steady cloud of dust that leads back to a field filled with pickup trucks.

Star Country 106.7, the stars of yesterday and today, hanging out with Randy, getting you home on your Wednesday, August 19th. Hey, I got some back-to-school lunch advice for you parents out there. We'll touch on this in the next three songs. Here's Toby Keith, As Good As I Once Was, on Star Country 106.7. She said

0: Star Country 106.7, the stars of yesterday and today. Now, for you parents out there, we're getting back to that wonderful time of year where every morning includes the question, what are you putting in your student's lunchbox? Northern Michigan dietitian says, keep it simple. Try to include protein, natural protein, not that artificial stuff, fruit and vegetables, and give the kids a little choice instead of like, you know, hey, what do you want? You know, try like, you know, apple slices, orange slices. Also make sure everything is easy to open because school lunch periods, I mean, that can go by pretty quickly. And yes, dessert is okay. Maybe a slice of cheesecake. I mean, just maybe don't, you know, pack a brownie than, you know, the size of a math textbook. Can you believe they make those now? All right, we got another 60 minutes of continuous country music coming up in just a few minutes on Star Country 106.7.
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2: Weather. We got a sunny drive home this afternoon with a high of 73 tonight, looking mostly clear. Lows around 48 and looking at more sun tomorrow with a high of 76. 75 Traverse City, 73 Petoskey, and 72 Gaylord.
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Star Country 106.7, the stars of yesterday and today. Boy, we got to talk about this massive run for this country artist coming up here in a few songs. Here's Jason Aldean with How Far Does a Goodbye Go on Star Country 106.7. She said.

0: Star Country, 106.7 The Stars of yesterday and today. I'm not going to lie. I have, within this year, have become a huge Ella Langley fan. You know her song, Choosing Texas. It has seen such a remarkable run this year. 18 weeks. Number one on the Billboard Hot 100, breaking a 23-year-old record Beyoncé held for a female artist this century. And some Beyoncé fans are now accusing the country artist, the new current rising country artist, Ella, of being an industry plant. I mean, here's the thing. Ella's been working toward this for like about a decade, posting music online years before her breakout. So, I mean, if that's an overnight success, I mean, that was one very long night. It's Charlie Daniels' band with The Devil Went Down to Georgia on Star Country 106.7.
1: The devil went down to Georgia. He was looking for a soul to steal. He was in a bind because he was way behind and he was willing to make a deal. When he came across this young man sewing on a fiddle and playing it hot, and the devil jumped up on a hickory stump and said, "Boy, let me tell you what. I guess you didn't know it, but I'm a fiddle player too. And if you'd care to take a dare, I'll make a bet with you. Now, you play pretty good fiddle, boy, but give the devil his due. I bet a fiddle of gold against your soul, because I think I'm better than you."

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And he pulled the bow across the strings and it made an evil hiss. And then a band of demons joined in and it sounded so.

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And he laid that golden fiddle on the ground at Johnny's feet. Johnny said, "Devil, just come on back if you ever want to try again. 'Cause I told you once, you son of a gun,

Star Country 106.7, the stars of yesterday and today. You know, on my way to work, I did see a couple of leaves starting to show some new shades of red, yellow, brown, all those other beautiful foliage colors, which means all that white winter stuff will be here. So for, you know, just to get you a jump start on some things, you know, we like to present to you a way to know when schools are going to get closed, delayed because of that winter weather. 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

Al Ketchum, Small Town Saturday Night, Star Country 106.7, the stars of yesterday and today. Looks like Sheboygan's Free Clinic needs some help. Let's see what they need coming up in three songs. Here's Blake Shelton, Honeybee on Star Country 106.7.

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0: 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Sheboygan's Northern Care Center asking the community just for some help. And this is just one of those places doing a lot of good things behind the scenes. The free clinic providing things like blood work, strep tests, women's health care, medication, general care, especially helping people who are uninsured and underinsured. Right now, they need volunteers, including people to answer phones, check in patients, along with nurses, CNAs. Just a little bit of your time is all they're asking. 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
0: We got a sunny drive home this afternoon with a high of 73. Tonight's looking mostly clear, lows around 48, and looking at more sun tomorrow with a high of 76. 75 Traverse City, 73 Petoskey, and 72 Gaylord.
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It's substitute host Randy on your afternoon drive home, wrapping up work on your Wednesday, August 19th. 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

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Got some country music star beef to talk about coming up in the next few songs. 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

Star Country 106.7 the stars of yesterday and today. It's Kid Rock, never exactly shy about telling you what he thinks about anything. And Zach Bryan has now landed in his crosshairs. Kid Rock has responded to an article ranking some of the country's biggest, well, shall we say, difficult personalities. He actually defended most of the artists on the list, but made an exception for Zach Bryan, saying that Bryan seems pretty, well, I mean, there is a word here I'm not really going to repeat, while also admitting that he's never met him. The two have traded shots before, so I don't think we're getting a Kid Rock-Zach Bryan duet anytime soon. Sorry. Although, that would be a good marketing ploy. Having artists who hate each other come together in a duet? I mean, that does sound interesting, don't you think? Here's Keith Urban with Somebody Like You, Star Country 106.7.

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It's the show to catch every weekend, 6 till 8 a.m. with Greg Orndorff. Weekend in the Country, counting down the top 20 songs from this week in 1985 this Saturday, with also Timeline Pop Culture Trivia. For John Party, Friday Night Heartbreaker, Star Country 106.7.

Star Country 106.7, the stars of yesterday and today. Big news for downtown Gaylord. I'll tell you what that is coming up in the next three songs. Here's Little Big Town with Boondocks. 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

0: Star Country 106.7, the stars of yesterday and today. How about that, Gaylord? It has been selected for the Michigan Main Street program at the select level, which means it's going to be looking at receiving 5 years of intensive technical assistance focused on revitalizing downtown and attracting new businesses. And Gaylord's in good Northern Michigan company. Boyne City, Sheboygan, Elk Rapids, Rogers City, and several other communities are also parts of this program. Anything that helps to keep our downtowns busy and thriving, I'm all for. How about we celebrate with another nonstop of continuous country favorites coming up here in a few minutes on Star Country 106.7.
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0: Coming up tonight, looking mostly clear, lows hanging out around 48, and get ready for another sunny day tomorrow with a high of 76, 74, Traverse City, 73, Petoskey, and 70, Gaylord.
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The plans are not going smoothly for this wedding. I'll tell you whose it is coming up in the next three songs. Here is Justin Moore and Dierks Bentley with Time's Ticking. 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

0: Star Country 106.7, the stars of yesterday and today. Reba McEntire planning her wedding with Rex Lynn, and it's not really going well. Reba says that their work schedules keep getting in the way of actually setting up a date. And when this thing finally is going to happen, she's not thinking one day. She's like talking about a 3 or 4 day celebration on their Tennessee farm. Even want all the animals on there involved somehow in one way or another. And Reba even joked with their giant guest list, they might as well turn the whole thing into a music festival.
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Still chances to win Northern Michigan Speedway racing tickets. Just be sure that you're liking and following us on our Star Country 106.7 Facebook. As soon as you see that post, comment, and you are entered to win either a family pack of passes or pit passes. Do that, and you could be one of our two winners tomorrow to be drawn at around 5 p.m. Blake Shelton's on with Stay Country or Die Trying. 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

0: 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It's Randy here, and coming up in the next three songs, you know, technology, it's got its good uses, but also people use it for bad things, and I'll tell you what one of those bad examples are coming up. Here's Phil Fassar with Just Another Day in Paradise on Star Country 106.7.
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0: Star Country, 106.7 The Stars of yesterday and today. Okay, here's something that will make you pay just a little bit more attention to those random alerts on your phone. Michigan State Police say that a woman began receiving notifications that a GPS tracker was traveling with her after she had made modifications done to her vehicle at a Cadillac repair shop. Troopers eventually found a tracking device inside the passenger's compartment. The repair shop worker, a 49-year-old, has now been charged with installing a tracking device on a vehicle without consent. So, yeah, if your phone keeps warning you about an unfamiliar tracker nearby, that's one notification you probably do not want to swipe away. Look at your forecast. 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
0: Weather. Tonight will be mostly clear, lows around 48 and another dose of sunshine for tomorrow, and a little bit warmer too, with a high of 76, 73 Traverse City, 71 Petoskey, and 69 Gaylord. That's it for me. I'm Randy. I'll see you back here to get you home again tomorrow afternoon at 3 o'clock. Let's get ready for Tim Nixon, who has got your nights coming up next on Star Country 106.7.
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From Reba McEntire to Lainey Wilson, the stars of yesterday and today play here. When I slip off this little rock. 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

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We were cane switch raised, a dirt floor poor. Of course, that was back before the war. 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He went down, but they missed me by a hair. He'd always stop right there and say,

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That was Mama's dream. But I was on my way to anywhere else when I turned 18. 'Cause when you got a fast car, you think you got everything.

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0: 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Come on in. We'll joke around with you all day long. 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